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0: 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Engine 24, smoke investigation, Cedar Street, and Rays Avenue. Cross of Rays Avenue, map grid L7.
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2: Go ahead.
1: This was a transfer from CHP, a passing motorist who was traveling westbound 780 at the Cedar off-ramp. Saw smoke, no flames, coming from a partially built wooden structure somewhere on Cedar Street. In that area, she could not provide any further as she was driving down the freeway at a high rate of speed. One caller only.
2: Engine 24, copy, thank you.
1: 10-4.
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0: Just got a second call. I'll be redispatching 24. This RP thought it was a house on fire.

0: Engine 24, smoke investigation, C Street, and Rays Avenue, NDA house on ramp Cedar in the area. Engine 24, smoke investigation, Cedar Street, and Rays Avenue, NDA house on ramp Cedar in the area. Cross of Rays Avenue, map grid L, 7.
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0: Leland's 24. A very nice barbecue smoker. I'd love to enjoy dinner. We're secure with a 3.
1: Do we have an address we can notate?
0: I wasn't able to figure out the numbers from our direction, but it's the northwest corner of Cedar and Reese.

0: You gotta meet your turn. Last of Proctor Cohen's, born in 1994, chose to be clear valid on San Benito probation for 273A through 2029. Also shows to be the restrained party in a CPO. Male, black over brown, 5'9", 215, with an adjust out of Modesto.
1: Copy.

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0: Six, Sam Lincoln, John 153.
1: I'm sorry, what's the letter after the six?
0: Six, Sam Lincoln, John 153.

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1: Go ahead.
0: John, Nora, Robert, Adam, Sam, 08, Union 46, X-ray 102956.
1: Three Paul 6, that VIN comes back clear, expired on an 06 Infinity with a pending master file to a left of Harvey out of Sacramento.

0: This is Williams for 20,001 just occurred. 2817 Redwood Parkway in front of the Valero. RP said he was hit by a white vehicle that drove off in an unknown direction and he couldn't provide further. He did request medical for unknown injury.
1: Back of the center street.
0: 10-4-3 David Nandy, I'll show you in route as well.
1: 3 David Nandy. Two ball two.
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0: anyway, 23, 0-4. 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
0: call two. It's going to be a white sedan traveling westbound on Redwood.
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1: Your plate comes out clear, suspended on a 2016 Jeep registered out of Santa Rosa.

0: Reanimate your return. 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
0: 4 Yellow, Nora, Boy, 720.
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1: 10-4.
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0: 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CHP rolled up onto this accident you're headed to. There are injuries. We're going to route medical.
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1: Good.
0: Your first subject is the last of Aziz, born at 8686, is clear valid negative case, male, black over brown, 510-260, with an address out of Bay Point. Break. Your second subject is the last of Hakeem, born in 8686, is clear valid negative case, male, black over brown, 511-184, with an address out of San Ramon.
1: Copy, how far?
0: Copy code 4, Marin, Louisiana. 3-4-2, God, who's your first?
1: William, 921-2451, break. William, 156-2939.

0: Leo, this is 26.
1: Go ahead.
0: We're going to go ahead and switch to Sanford Completion Road, foot 22, back up, yes.
1: 26, I copy. 22, do you copy?
0: 22 copies.
1: Oh, 808 is clear, valid, restrictive, must work corrective lenses when driving. Also looks like you've got to be a provisional license. Negative case, male, black, over brown, 56145 with an address on Windward Court, Our City.
0: Copy.
1: Your second subject with the first name of Carla, born in 9898, is clear, valid, negative case. Female, Auburn, over brown, 55210 with an address on 13th Street, Our City.
0: Copy. Can you trip two plates?
1: With the first?
0: 19 Adam Boy, 751. Break.
2: 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Engine 21, residential fire alarm, 1825, Sonoma Boulevard, Legacy at Sonoma, crosses Virginia Street and Capitol Street, map grid J, 4.

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0: 6 David Lincoln Lincoln 199.
1: Clear expired on an 07 Dodge. Clear expired on an 06 Dodge with the pending master out to Las Seville and off of Florida Streetcar City.

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2: 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Date of birth is going to be 02-22-1992-92.
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0: Positive turner, born in 92, is going to be clear, expired, negative case, male, black, over brown, 58235, address off of Parkway, our city.
1: Copy. What's the expiration on the deal?
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0: Abram.
1: 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We're, at our mall in B1.
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0: 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The female half is now calling, screaming.
1: We drove past, we didn't see her in the area.
0: There now, we're trying to figure out if she's inside or not.
1: Copy.
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0: It is Victor 58715. 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

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William David, David King, King Frank, 8, Edward Frank, 251358.

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1: Twenty-five.
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1: Tuolumne Street, at the bus stop. Engine 21, debris fire. 43C, Tuolumne Street, at the bus stop. Cross of Capitol Street, and Carolina Street, map grid K, 5.

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1: Oh, let's go for it.

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1: 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And 3 Pulse 6.
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1: I think both of those plates come back stolen from that vehicle still, so we'll need to do a locate on them.
0: Copy.
1: You'll have to remove the plates.

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1: What?
0: Last of Jordan, born in 1993, 930 comes back clear, none issued. Chose to be the restrained party in a served CPO. Male, black over black, 5'8", 235, with an address out of Venetia.
1: Copy.
2: So you put me back on 238.
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0: One Paul 1, One Paul 4, and One Paul 6. If I can route you, incident 242, the suspicious third possible 459 in progress.
1: Film attachment or less.
0: 7.
2: Paul 1.

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1: Hey, firm.
0: Can you ask which side of the house the garage doors on? Is it the main door she's talking about?
1: It's going to be the side door that goes into the garage door from outside.
0: If I'm looking at the house, it's going to be the left or the right?
1: Left.

0: 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The RP advised they think someone is actively in the house as they can hear noises now.
1: Copy. Can you ask if they have any pets?
0: Negative on pets.
1: David 941.
2: Okay, from around Georgia and Corwood.
1: Copy.
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0: Okay,
1: 3.
0: Call 197. And do you still have a landline?
1: Affirm.
0: So, can you tell them to lock themselves in the room and then figure out where exactly in the house they are located?
1: They're going to be on the top floor of the tri-level in the back of the house. And they are locked.
0: Copy. Pretty close, I'll reach 97.

0: I see they've got security cameras. 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
1: Now.
0: I'm at the side garage door. There appears to be no forced entry.

0: Call on the RP device. It's padlocked from the inside.
1: Copy. Is there any way that they can get us access to the slider that's on the balcony?

0: Phone call, when did you make contact with the husband?
1: Yeah, we're talking to him now. We got the code to open up the gate.

0: Hello, Jeremy. 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
1: Hi, Tommy. Would you like beer?
0: Backyard?

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0: Hey, so you got anything up there? 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
1: No, and speaking to the wife, she advised she didn't scream, despite the fact the husband told us she was screaming.
0: Savvy.
2: Sarah 1, attach her, please.
3: Sarah 1.
0: Okay, so you can come to the front door and open it.
1: Here's a booted.

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Probably without the movement upstairs. 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

0: of a major player. Five Norris, Sam Tom, 667.
1: Comes back clear, expired to 06 Infinity with the release of liability to the last of Rollins on Oakwood, our city.
0: Tennessee, Amador.

0: But
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0: Go.

Repulse 6 was 3 out of 8. 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
1: 06, just for info, it's going to be Las Palmitas.
0: Copy.
2: Yeah, bye, guys.
0: Advised, she's going to give us a 21 when she's at 1937 Broadway. She's on her way there now.
1: Confirm, copy.

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1: Last of Salinas, born in 1997, 97, comes back clear, valid, chose to be on Napa County probation for VC 23152 through 2020 through December of this year. Female, brown for brown, 5'3", 145, with an IDS out of Napa.
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0: Preston Toledo, Tom Ocean, Lincoln Edward, David Ocean, Preston Louise, Lincoln Union, Ida Sam, date birth 9/15 of 93 male.
1: Copy, semi.

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0: Lester Charles is going to be Charlie, Henry, Adam, Robert, Lincoln, Edward, Sam, First Thomas, Tom, Henry, Ocean, Mary, Adam, Sam. Date of birth is going to be 04/16/81.

154, your return. Positive Charles is going to be clear. Negative case. Buffalo Brown 58185. He also shows to be the protected party in a served criminal protective order, with being the restrained party being Tila Williams.

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0: 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Start a second unit.
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1: Negative. 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
0: 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I'd send me two brushes and start battalion.
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1: Units on scene, Sky 21's on scene, established command, be mini command. Command post is mobile. Fire is not moving that much. It's really just a down dead tree that's causing most of the energy. Break. 25, what's your end doing? I'm down here at the heel. We don't have a spread issue. What's your side doing?

0: Adam 5, I'm not seeing anything out here. Are you still in line with the security company?
1: Negative. The last update that they gave us that he was out of sight of the current camera, but was still on ground. They didn't see him leave.
0: You're saying they did not see him leave?
1: April.
0: Okay, I'm driving around the property now.

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1: Okay, thank you.
2: 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That was a medical.
0: Okay.

0: Okay, I get last four answer number.
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0: One Paul Four. If there is anybody still in the area, the RP called back, and she said she sees them at the apartments that are called Anchor, and they're walking towards the school wearing black hoodies and white socks.
1: Jump back around.
0: Copy.
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0: Copy.

0: Three pickup units are going to be taking off on foot, all three of them. They're going to be running eastbound towards Seaport.
1: Eastbound towards Seaport.

0: 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What's the apartment complex right behind Seaport?
1: Stand by. We'll get the name.
0: Hey, Paul 7120. 1020, go. Back towards Larissa.

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1: Copy.

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1: Hey, when was the last game going?
0: Bye. I'll send you security car.
2: If you're still on scene, I had another caller just advise they can still see orange in the field. Would you like me to reopen the call?
3: Negative. I'll give you a landline here shortly. I'm still here. 25 should be clear and available.
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0: 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Yeah. Please do an area check in Bay Village, promise.
1: Copy. One poly and I sent you a new.
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0: Just for info, there was a red Chevy SUV trying to get into the gate on Seacrest, possibly trying to pick up one of our suspects. He might still be in the area. 9 Tom Henry Union 645.
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0: 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Is this on a female?
1: Read me, Alex. 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
0: Yeah, you guys at the station?
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0: Gonna route you to welfare check at City Park where there's a subject locked in the bathroom trying to get a hold of GVRD for somebody to let him out. 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
0: Be advised, we just got a subject that was walking near the park advising they see small flames from the smoke to the rear of the basketball court track area.
1: Okay, copy that. 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We're in good shape. Update me if you get any more serious calls.
0: 10-4, thank you.

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1: Hey, Frank Valeo. 582 Mini doesn't look like a good address. Is this MIT a positive place, or is this the school off Corcoran to the south of us?
0: I'll ask the call taker and we'll call back the RP.
1: Copy, thank you. And it is very most likely the smoke from the vegetation fire that's burning itself out right now.

0: 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Battalion?
1: Continuing Sutter Cliff Park retreat and those leads across our community.
0: Yeah, we're still good. We've got people out there, still no threat, no hazard to anybody. We'll have fire personnel out there all morning.
1: Copy.

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1: Go ahead, Blue.
0: Mini, it's advising on the voicemail Griffin technology.
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1: Traffic 325.
0: Be advised, apparently one of the call takers in here advises their voicemail when they go on the phone to try to attempt the call in. It advises MIT Academy and Griffin Academy there. So it looks like there's two campuses on the one campus. But we're getting voicemail.
1: Griffin, there's no audible alarm. I just saw a school district truck. I'm going to try and chase them down and handle this. This is all from Drift Smoke.
0: 10-4.

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0: 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Have you received that notification as well?
1: Negative as yet, but thank you.
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0: 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Engine 22, assault with injury, 806, 5th Street, Unit A, cross of Cherry Street, and Magazine Street, Napgrid M6.
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0: DL returns to Amario Williamson, born in 71. Bald over brown, 6 foot 230. He's solid and clear. With a 125 Shamrock Court Vallejo address.

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0: Last of Henry Adam, Robert Paul. First of Boy Robert, Ida Adam, Nora. DOV of 12-31-19-77. 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
0: On Brian Harp, born in 1977, Baldover Blues 63250, suspended, revoked, with an address most currently out of Corning, previous of a low address, otherwise clear.

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0: 11. 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
0: How many callers on the California Street Fire or smoke investigation?
1: Just a single caller.
0: Copy that. Go ahead and cancel 23 off of that. If it's just a single caller, go ahead and cancel them off of that, please.
1: 10-4, engine 23, did you copy?
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0: Go ahead and show me back on scene at Stanford and Mini for that brush fire. I got 25 committed out here, and I'm going to have engine 27 also committed to this.
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0: Homeowner's ETA is about 4 in a gray Honda CRV. She'll be pulling up to Maitland Franklin until we advise her to pull up in front of the house or wherever you'd like her.
1: Copy that. She can come to Maple Webster corner.
0: Copy that.
1: Same two advisors being in her car.
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1: 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There's no fire.
0: Copy.
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0: Well, thanks for having me, Harry, sir. 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
1: 2-Pole-7, repeat that.
0: So you're going to be wearing a black ski mask, white hoodie, possible jeans, and black and white Nike shoes.
1: Copy.

0: 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Stand by, I heard Vallejo.
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1: Charles 64, can I get a case number in 1185, please?
0: Case number, Charles 64, case number 6844, 6844, break, SAM 2.
2: Yeah, just adding to the suspect description, he's going to be wearing black and white Nike.
0: Affirm, copy.

0: 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Can I get a case number?
1: Tupo 1-6845-6845. And how do you want us type coded?
0: I copy my case number. Can you 10-9 your loud traffic?
1: Do you want this coded a 459 what?
0: Affirm.

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Recall radio, please. 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

0: Confirm at 161 Fleming Avenue address. I'll have to reopen it for you.
1: Confirm, please. And Keith, and it's the Dubuque address for suspect contact.

0: 5, can you call me, please?
1: Can you show me a rough address? I put in those, please.

0: Vallejo, Charles 66. Charles 67. Can I get a case number and an 1185? Advise the tow, both right tires are flat and the rear axle may be broken, please.
1: Copy that.
2: I heard, go ahead. Can you tell us yet from our last subject got picked up by a family member? Can you put us on the code 7, please?
1: 10-4.

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0: Copy, thank you. Can you advise the tow that the front two wheels are missing and sitting on wooden blocks?

0: 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Four, do you have traffic?
1: 5-2-4-2.
0: Who helps you?
1: I'll take incident 22.
0: Copy. Can you have your part call me, please?
1: Copy.
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0: You could clear out all the X-rays of the floor, and you can also clear out SAP PD. They clear as well.
1: I'm sorry, your last part I didn't copy.
0: You could clear SAP PD off the board. They're done.
1: Copy that. Are you still going to be 10-8 on the board, or fine, you can completely off?
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0: Yeah, returns to a Richard Horn, born in 71, bald over blue, 610-160, valid and clear.

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Base number 1185, please. 6848, 6848, copy 1185. 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

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Cross of Wilson Avenue, map grid N, 7.

0: 20 degrees in the route, service park.
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0: Your subject with the last of Tidwell, born in 95-95, shows to be clear, have a valid driver's license out of Tennessee. Negative case, shows to be hazel over black, female, 53288, with an address out of Nashville.
1: I got another one by number out of Tennessee.
0: Go ahead.
1: 10949-5727, last of Ferguson, male out of Tennessee.
0: Copy, stand by.

0: your subject was Alexa Ferguson with a birth date in 8989. Shows to be clear. Have a valid driver's license out of Tennessee. Negative case. Male, brown over brown. 5'6" over 150 with an address out of Memphis.
1: Copy, and sure, Ben. One, Frank, Adam, Henry, Paul, 2, Frank, 8, 2, David, George, 1, 9, 2, 2, 8, 7.
0: Is this out of Tennessee as well?

a 777 year VIN comes back clear current on a 2013 Ford Taurus, color of brown.

Escalator, Charles 64. Charles 64, go ahead. Can I get a case number in 1185, please? Charles 64, your case number is 6851-6851. I copy 1185. Copy, thank you.

0: Well, 23 is in the area. 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
1: 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Denver's going to be 4389 mil.

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1: Go ahead with it.
0: Your subject was the last of Wit, born in 89-89. It shows to have three unconfirmed 814s, all out of Solano. For failure to re-register as a 290. It shows to be suspended or revoked as a DL status. No identifying information. Standby for his probation.
1: Copy, we'll stand by.

0: supposed to be on county probation for 245A with a discharge. Correction. There's no discharge date on that.
1: Copy. Thank you. We have that individual detained.
0: Copy. One detained.

0: Engine 23, wire down, 337, Muirland Street. Engine 23, wire down, 337, Muirland Street. Cross of Greenfield Avenue and Redwood Street, map grid 7.
1: Back of 1809 Sutter. Once we get call 4 here, we'll be checking the backyard, make sure no one's in her house.
2: Yeah. 10-4, 1813 Sutter called as well.
1: Copy.

0: And then you can test me that.
1: David 90 to 2 Adam 6 is call. I'm going to attach you both to the incident 8989 that was at 1813 Sutter.
0: Yeah, that's what I meant. Thank you.

0: 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Routing you a welfare check on Redwood Parkway, incident 9494, where it was a 3-year-old on the phone.
1: Okay.

0: M6, did you need a case number and those warrants confirmed?
1: Affirm, please.
0: 5M6, your case number will be 6855-6855. We'll confirm the warrants, and just for info, he may have two additional. We'll ask Solano.
1: So you said two additional what?
0: 814s, possibly.
1: Copy. Whenever you're ready, you can go ahead with it.
0: It would be one for a probation, a parole violation, and one for a failure to appear on H&S charges.
1: Copy. Thank you.

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1: God.
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1: Copy, are you going to be in the backyard or you're just waiting for more units?
0: Ready for additional.

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0: Two item six, would you like me to put you on the other call or to leave you on your FI call?
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3: Last of Willis, William, Ida, Lincoln, Lincoln, Ida, Sam, of Nelson, Nora, Edward, Lincoln, Sam, Ocean, Nora, date birth 6-21-71, male.
0: Copy, standby.

0: Hello, Tom 60. Go ahead. 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
0: Copy, thank you.
1: 2 out of 6. Could you confirm that the last name is Nelson, first of Willis, because we have that in contacts?
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1: R97.
3: His first name is Willis, last of Nelson.
1: Copy, same way.

0: Leland, I'm here. Is there an apartment number by chance?
1: Negative. It was a 3-year-old. She wasn't able to provide that information, and we couldn't call the number back.

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0: Yes, I dropped to the left of Nelson, born in 7171, is clear, none issued. Shows to be on Solano County probation for 273ADA misdemeanor with an end date in 2029, good for SNS. Male, brown over brown, 511, 200 with an address on Simonton Street, our city.
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1: 10-4. 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
1: Charles 61, I copy. Vallejo, Charles 66. Charles 66. Can you clear me with a 6 and attach me to Tom 60, please?

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1: Oh, copy.

0: call one. Can I get a code 11? He's going to be 12,500. And below 2-1, can I get a complete on one by number?
1: Copy. 2 Adam 3.
2: Adam 3, we copy. We're coming from the east side.
1: Copy. Two Paul 1, go ahead.
0: Complete on one by number.
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0: Charles 573752 male.

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0: On William Salazar, born in 64, Hispanic male, 5'6", 230, black over brown. Dangerous drugs, 814 for 20,000 out of Solano SO, break. DL returns to William Salazar, born in 64, gray over brown, 5'6", 216. He suspended, revoked, DMV ordered IID required per 23700 CVC with a most current Livermore address, previous Vallejo address.
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0: 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Break 22.

0: 64. The case number for your VIN being towed is 8 or 6 8 6 9 6 8 6 9. And I think you'll need a third tow for the recovery on the plates. Not the tow, I'm sorry, a case number for the recovery on the plate.
1: I copy, thank you.
0: And that case number is going to be 6870 for the plate, 6870.

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1: 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This is at 100 Westwood.
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1: 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And have a status when you're ready.
0: Stand by just one, please.

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0: Can I get a case number and 1185 for a vehicle ending 744?
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1: Charles 63.
0: It'll be Warren's tow for your vehicle. And confirm you need an additional case number there.
1: Confirm.
0: That'll be 6871. 6871 for vehicle ending 744.
1: Copy, thank you.
2: Hello, Charles 64.
0: Charles 64.
2: Can I get a case number 1185 for the vehicle ending in 501?

0: 5 and an additional case number for the vehicle ending in 501. That case number will be 6872-6872.
1: Copy, thank you. Can you advise the tow that all four wheels are low in tire pressure?
2: Call 8.
0: Call 8.
2: 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Is there an apartment number?
0: Contact with her at 302. We'll call to confirm.
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0: 10-4.

0: 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Trail 66, go ahead.
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0: Five zero eight zero.
1: Copy, thank you.
0: And your tow will be Arrowhead.
1: I copy, thank you, ma'am.
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0: 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Yep, they myself and Zebra 42, El Dorado in Tennessee.
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2: 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We'll handle that.
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1: Charles 61.
0: Can I get a case number 1185, the vehicle ending in 383?

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0: Can I get a case number 1185 for the vehicle ending in 276?
1: Eight seven five.
0: Copy, thank you. Can you advise the tow that all four tires are low in tire pressure?

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1: 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Case number is 26-6804.
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0: We're at Sacramento and Valley Vista. There's going to be a Lexus blocking the number two lane going northbound. Do we have any Charles units available? Let's see if we can get a 1185 out here.
1: Charles, excuse me, in a taxi to land. Copy.
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